0: slowing citybound at Corroboy Creek Road due to works, and Bulleen Road, Bulleen, closed in both directions between Bridge Street and Manningham Roads until early Monday morning for upgrade works. Use Thompson's Road instead. 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A few showers and 15 degrees. 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Search Storage King today. We've got 13 degrees now on Melbourne's Nova 100.
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4: This is Nova.
5: Hello, I'm Eleanor Quirk. Australia's dominating in Glasgow on day one of the Commonwealth Games, sitting top of the tally board with six golds, thanks to our swimmers, including Jenna Forrester, who took gold less than an hour after winning bronze.
6: I'm still trying to let it sink in. I just can't believe it, honestly, especially not being able to see the board. I didn't get that moment of what I touched first. It's so surreal.
5: Thanks to Seven there, Labor's National Conference will wrap up today with debate over foreign affairs issues set to dominate. Some party members pushing for the AUKUS pact to be abandoned, while the party's Middle East policy is also up for debate. The Prime Minister using his address to party faithful to take aim at the Liberals' agenda.
7: It actually says we must find the new forgotten people. They can't even remember where they put them.
5: There are fears Australia's inflation will stay higher for longer as oil prices are again on the rise due to the Middle East conflict. The Reserve Bank will be closely watching the release of the June inflation data next week before deciding whether to hike interest rates next month. AMP Chief Economist Shane Oliver says a rise is likely.
8: The underlying measures of inflation that the Reserve Bank focus on probably edged up a little bit further to 3.7% or even 3.8%. And that, unfortunately, will highlight the ongoing inflation problem that Australia has.
5: And R&B singer Chris Brown has faced court in London, pleading guilty to a fray over a bottle attack on a music producer at a nightclub back in 2023.
4: Nova Sport.
5: Footy results and the Dockers' winning form continues, beating the Eagles by a convincing 70 points. And the Cats handed Melbourne their first MCG loss of the season, taking the win 117-97. Geelong coach Chris Scott says his side adapted well.
9: When some of the levers we normally have to pull weren't in the team, we did need to depend on sort of changing the way we played rather than positional moves necessarily. And again, that is hard to do, but I thought our players were able to achieve that.
5: And you're up to date on the latest from the newsroom.
3: Yeah. Across Melbourne, this is Mel Tresina.
10: Good morning, beautiful. I know that Saturday mornings are about running errands, doing all the sport drop-offs and pickups, which is why I've got a soundtrack for everybody in the car. Throwbacks with 9 minutes of Nova Boy Jam. That is coming up, and a whole stack of fresh hits like Olivia Dean, Baby Steps. Let's get into it.

0: Nova, apparently there's a rumour, new album released third quarter of the year called Do Not Read This Journal, and I so hope it happens because I love him.
1: My name is Noah Kahan.
2: Noah Kahan.
1: Oh, thank you.
2: You and a mate, San Francisco.
0: Please tell me you've heard about this, that we're sending you to see Noah Kahan. Flights, accommodation, spending money in San Francisco. Have you ever been?
3: Yes, I really, really want to go. I've been wanting to go forever. I really want to see the Golden Gate Bridge, ride a bike over it. And I was obsessed with, the TV show Charmed, where it was set.
4: I've never been to San Francisco ever. And obviously, growing up in the 90s, Full House and all that, need to be able to see those houses and take a photo there.
5: Oh, I just love it there. It's just so perfect. I love the Golden Gate Bridge. I love Alcatraz. I love watching the sea lions at the pier. It is so fun. I just love San Fran. I just love everything about it.
6: I just want to go on a tram ride up a really big hill.
7: The seals, Alcatraz, Great Chinese. Oh, send me there, Nova.
0: If you would love to win this trip, if it is a bucket list destination for you, jump onto that Nova player or novafm.com.au and get to registering all weekend long. And I'll go check your roads and smash out some fresh hits for you. Olivia Rodrigo, Stupid Song. That is an earworm. Plays in minutes.
2: Melbourne traffic.
8: Nova 100. 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Get 40% off the Dell 15 full HD laptop. Don't miss out this week at JB Hi-Fi. North Road, Cranbourne South is closed westbound at Piersdale Road due to a collision. Use Browns Road instead. Princess Freeway slowing citybound at Corduroy Creek Road due to works. And Grimshaw Street, Greensboro is closed in both directions between Watsonia Road and the Greensboro Bypass all weekend for upgrade works. 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A few showers at 15 degrees, grey skies and 16 on the way tomorrow. 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We've got 13 degrees now on Melbourne's Nova 100.
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0: Olivia Dean, Rein Me In on Nova 100, the home of Jace, Lauren and Clint. And what a week it has been for those guys. In particular, one Lauren Phillips, who didn't show up to work on Monday morning. So she FaceTimed Jace and Clint, and she was at the FIFA World Cup in America.
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5: Oh, yeah, whack him on as well.
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5: Pass the phone around, Adrian. Who else is here?
0: She was literally at the game with all the big American celebs. You can see her face on the SBS coverage. So jealous of Lauren Phillips' life. Any of the show you missed this week, it was so good. You got to catch up on the podcast. And next

0: 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A little stop at Ample Foodery will keep you moving. Go on, you've earned it.
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16: 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The Clyde Road city-bound entry to the Monash Freeway is closed due to a collision. Enter the freeway from O'Shave Road instead. A collision on the Tullamarine Freeway city-bound after Racecourse Road has two lanes closed.

0: The Princes Freeway is slowing citybound at Corduroy Creek Road due to works, and Grimshaw Street, Greensboro, is closed in both directions between Watsonia Road and the Greensboro Bypass all weekend for upgrade works. 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A few showers and 15 degrees, grey skies and 16 tomorrow. 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Hurry, sale ends Monday, only at Freedom. 13 degrees now on Melbourne's Nova 100.
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5: Hello, I'm Eleanor Quirk. Australia's kicked off the Commonwealth Games with a gold rush in the pool, winning six events on day one. Former Olympic swimmer Kate Campbell says the women's 4x100 freestyle relay team maintained Australia's near-perfect record in the event.
6: They took home another gold medal. The last time we lost this event, when I say lost, we didn't win this event in the Commonwealth Games, was 1994. The men also took home gold in their 4x100 freestyle relay. We had Alex Safi pick up gold, and we had Jenna Jones in the para 100 metre freestyle.
5: President Trump's issued an ominous warning to Iran, saying the US is locked and loaded for a massive attack. US Central Command struck Iranian targets for a 13th night while Tehran launched attacks on US bases in the Gulf. Speaking from the Oval Office, President Trump didn't rule out a larger attack, but says he is open to dialogue.
7: And we can take that to a much higher level if we want to. You know, we're prepared to do that. As you know, we're locked and loaded. We're locked and loaded and ready to go, but we're talking to them.
5: Meanwhile, economists say Australia's in a good position to weather the latest tariff hike by the US. A tariff of 12.5% has been slapped on products from more than 60 countries. The US claiming the countries aren't doing enough to eliminate forced labour. But AMP Chief Economist Shane Oliver says the exemptions are good news for Australia.
8: Beef, gold, plasma products and copper are exempt from tariffs. So consequently, you know, when you add the numbers up, it's only about two-thirds of the products are exempt, which means that we're not going to be hit that badly.
5: And Meghan Markle's dropped an album of her family's recent trip to Europe and the UK, among them photos of Archie and Lilibet visiting the childhood home of Princess Diana, where their late grandmother is buried.
4: Nova Sport.
5: Carlton and Gold Coast kicking off footy action today. Then it's Hawthorn and the Bombers. The Giants are up against Sydney, and tonight the Bulldogs face Richmond. Coach Luke Beveridge says they're paying no attention to the Tigers' bottom place on the ladder.
9: Doesn't matter who you play, if you're not right on your medal, you can be compromised and they can get you on the day. So we'll approach the Richmond game accordingly. We won't take them lightly.
5: And you're up to date on the latest from the newsroom.
3: Across Melbourne, is Mel Tresina.
10: Good morning. I don't know who needs to hear this today, but Mr. Knowles, Beyonce's dad, has come out saying that there is some unheard music of Destiny's Child, including some remixes, that is going to come out in the next 30 days. We're getting new music from Destiny's Child? No way. We've got to celebrate. I've got some Queen Bee playing after Harry.

0: fresh off his FIFA World Cup performance, Posty. He actually did a really good job. Say it, I'm sorry, tell me what I gotta do. No, I can't let go.
1: It's chemical. Get ready for the trip of a lifetime. It's Noah Khan. It's the season of the sticks. Nova is sending you and your best friend to San Francisco to see the one and only
2: 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The only way to see me live is to keep it on Nova.
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0: Belle, you already know who's coming as your plus one if you win.
3: I want to take my hubby, yes. 21 years married in August.
0: Congratulations.
3: Thank you.
0: What does the 21th anniversary get you?
3: I have no idea, actually.
0: Yeah, I mean, it's not 21th. I think I should get that right. 21st.
3: That's right, 21st. That's exactly right.
0: I need another coffee. Is your husband with you?
3: Yeah, he is.
0: Oh, my gosh. Hi, Artie.
3: She said hi.
0: Let's get you both in the running.
3: Yay! Thank you.
0: By the way, Artie, it's diamonds. That's not true. I'm just saying that so that he'll buy them for you.
3: That'd be lovely, actually.
0: Actually, you should get them in duty free on the way to San Fran. Just saying. Hey, go register Nova Player or novafm.com.au for Noah Khan in San Francisco. I'm going to play the song from the Toy Story 5 soundtrack. I actually love it. Taylor Swift, I Knew It, I Knew You. Oh, it's a vibe and it's playing once we go check your roads.
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4: 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The Clyde Road city-bound entry to the Monash Freeway is closed due to a collision. Enter the freeway from O'Shea Road instead. A collision on the Tullamarine Freeway city-bound after Racecourse Road has two lanes closed and a laser back to Brunswick Road. And we've got a crash in Emerald on Belgrave, Jimbrook Road at Ann Street. 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A few showers and 15 degrees, grey skies and 16 tomorrow. JB Hi-Fi's big brand sellout is on now with crazy deals. 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

0: the Dream from Alex Warren on Nova 100, the home of Jace, Lauren and Clint. Yesterday, we had the opening ceremony for the Commonwealth Games and journalist Clint Stanaway was all over it.
1: The Commonwealth Games opening ceremony has been held in Glasgow. Singer KT Tunstall and Scotland's legendary Loch Ness Monster.
0: What do you mean?
2: Were they all in the TARDIS?
0: Clint, get it together. Such a professional journalist, isn't he? Let's actually see if there is any news we need to get you across for the Commonwealth Games, which are on. I've got your news headlines playing next. We'll see how your roads are treating you, and then we're back into the fresh hits with one of my favourite songs from Bruno Mars. It's trending all over my

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8: The census is coming this August. 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There's a crash being cleared in the Domain Tunnel with the left-hand lane closed and speeds red 40. A multi-crash on the Westgate Freeway inbound at Graham Street has two lanes closed, speeds also at 40. A collision in Noble Park on Heatherton Road closed eastbound after Lightwood Road. Jump onto Corrigan Road instead. The MG3 Vibe is available now from just $19,990 drive away. 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A few showers and 15 degrees, grey skies and 16 on the way tomorrow. 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We've got 13 degrees now on Melbourne's Nova 100.
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12: Hello, I'm Eleanor Quirk. Australia's off to a golden start to the Commonwealth Games, dominating in the pool. The Aussie swim team grabbed 6 first-place finishes out of a possible 9. Jenna Jones, taking gold less than an hour after a bronze medal swim. She's told Seven it's been a tough journey.
13: I haven't had the best career, I would say, or like the smoothest career. I've definitely battled a lot of mental, like, I guess, imposter syndrome.
12: There's set to be fiery debate over foreign policy at the third and final day of Labor's National Conference today. Members set to clash over the future of AUKUS and Australia's position on Israel. But the Prime Minister maintains the party is unified.
14: And what we know is that unity is so important for our Labor movement. The results are there for everyone to see.
12: Two businesses in the United States are suing the Trump administration over its latest tariffs on 60 trading partners, including Australia. The lawsuit asked the US Trade Court to provide detailed country-specific findings about so-called unfair labour practices, which have driven the levies. China's leading the threat of an all-out trade war in reaction.

0: to the move, but the Wall Street Journal's Gavin Bade says the president doesn't care.
1: The U.S. president does not care that much, and I think that he really values using these tariffs to assert himself as the dominant power in many of these economic relationships and say, I can do what I want to you because you want access to my market, and quite frankly, you'll pay a 12.5% tariff if I say you have to.
0: And smash hit movie The Odyssey is being credited with bringing Australian audiences back to the cinema in droves. Cinema Association Australasia figures show box office sales are at their highest level in 7 years. Nova Sport. Blues hosting the Suns to kick off footy action today. Then the Bombers take on the Hawks at the G. The Giants face the Swans in Sydney, and Richmond's facing a tough task against the Bulldogs. Tigers coach Adam Uze insists despite their bottom place on the ladder, morale is still high.
2: Game day is still the best day of the week, irrelevant of where you sit on the ladder. We expect to go out there and play with freedom and make sure we're still enjoying getting out there and playing. And we've got four players that are coming back in that are really hungry.
0: And you're up to date on the latest from the newsroom.
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4: Have you heard Bruno Mars, his latest album, The Romantic? It is so good. Track 6, On My Soul, is a vibe. It's trending at the moment. There's a TikTok dance to it. I want to play it so you know why I love it so much. It's coming up in 3 minutes. And we're getting nostalgic. 9 minutes of the noughties. There's some Kylie Minogue and Tattoo in there. Strap

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0: San Francisco to see the one and only
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0: Noah Kahan's new album, The Great Divide, is out now and available everywhere.
4: Saturday Arvo, how are you, Ash?
5: I'm good. Just running some errands. Two kids, got dance class, grabbed myself a quick coffee. So just listening to you, killing some time in between.
4: Oh my gosh, that's a lot.
5: It is a lot. Mum life.
4: It sounds to me like you absolutely need this holiday.
5: I do. I need mum time. Maybe with the girlfriends. Absolutely. Can't leave my husband at home.
4: Yes, with the kids. Yes, Ash.
5: With the kids.
4: Yes. You need some like best friend time.
5: I do. Girls and mugs. And Noah, obviously.
4: Wait, I feel like we really need to stop down on this. Say that again.
5: Girls, Margs, and Noah.
4: Oh. Ash, please. That's the tagline.
5: It is, absolutely. Hashtag it.
4: The manifesting is real. Jess, you're also on 13, 24, 10. I've got you in the running for this.
6: Woohoo!
4: Tell me, what's your favourite Noah Kahan song?
6: Oh, it's got to be Stick Season. I know it's the obvious choice, but I love it. It is the best.
4: And no doubt you will love it even more if you saw it live in San Fran. Kaylee, you're a big Noah Kahan fan as well?
7: Massive fan of Noah. He's my favourite.
4: And your favourite song?
7: Oh, God, it's too hard, but probably Orange Juice.
4: Oh, yeah, you're a proper fan.
7: Yeah.
4: All weekend long, you can get yourself an entry via the Nova Player app or novafm.com.au. 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

0: Stupid Song on Nova 100. Oh my goodness, it was a massive week for Clint, Jace, Lauren and Clint. Lauren Phillips was at the World Cup. The soccer. Did you catch all of this? We saw her face on the SBS coverage and everything. She was hanging out with all the Hollywood stars. You've got to catch up. Their podcast is on the Nova Player and, of course, back Monday morning for 6.
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12: 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The left lanes of the M80 Ring Road Altona Bound are blocked at Boundary Road due to crash there. Traffic slow going on the approach. In Noble Park, the eastbound lanes of Heatherton Road are blocked after Lightwood Road due to praying under the rail line there. Use Corrigan Road and the Princess Highway instead. The Westgate crawling inbound through Port Melbourne. Brunswick Sydney Road heavy both ways at Victoria Street and works at Werribee. Browns Road is closed there between West Road and Alfred Road. Take West Road to Geelong Road instead. 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Today's weather. Showers heading for a top of 15 degrees. Tomorrow partly cloudy with a max of 16. Right now it is 14 degrees. JB Hi-Fi's big brand sellout is on now with crazy deals. 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Yeah.
13: Want to win a cheeky little trip to San Fran? 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
0: Taylor Swift on Nova, the home of Fitzy, Whipper and Kate. 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Go check it out. Jermaine's next is pressing play on a Nova Nation banger to get you pumped for Saturday Arvo.
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22: 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In Cheltenham, three outbound lanes of the Nepean Highway close at Chesterville Road due to a crash and diesel spill. One lane is open past the emergency services. Traffic slow going on the approach. The Westgate busy inbound through Port Melbourne. Brunswick Sydney Road heavy both ways and Victoria Street. Metro tunnel works in the city. Flinders Street is closed there westbound between Elizabeth Street and Swanson Street. Take Golden Street instead. 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Checking today's weather, showers with a top of 15 degrees, tomorrow partly cloudy with a maximum of 16, and right now we're sitting on 15 degrees. 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
25: All right, this is when I think Saturday is at its peak. It's at its prime. You've done everything you need to do on the mornings. Now we enjoy the afternoon. Let's get on the non-stop hits. I think Saturday is at its peak. It's at its prime. You've done everything you need to do on the mornings. Now we enjoy the afternoon. Let's get on the non-stop hits to keep up those vibes. Like a throwback from The Killers, ready to go in the next 15 minutes.

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0: Young from a brand new album, Soft Pop. It's Kind of Hot. 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You're on air with Jermaine, Fitzy, Whipper and Kate are driving you home. 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
20: 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Checking the roads, we've had a crash in Cheltenham. Three outbound lanes of the Nepean Highway are closed at Chesterville Road due to a crash and diesel spill. One lane remains open, but traffic's moving very slowly on the approach. Otherwise, the Westgate is looking busy inbound through Port Melbourne, and in Brunswick, Sydney Road is busy both ways at Victoria Street. Hurry, get 20% off the doors plus timber and screen door range when installed. Head into a showroom. 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Melbourne's weather, showers easing this afternoon, dropping down to 9 degrees overnight. 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Right now it's 15 degrees on Melbourne's Nova 100.
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0: It's all about the good music, it's all about the vibes, and that's what we do here on Nova, okay? And also, chances for you to have the best travel experiences possible, okay? Very soon, I'm going to tell you how we could be jetting you off to the United States to see one of the biggest stars of 2026, all right? It's all going to happen after Scudder in the Mix from Nova Nation, giving you a taste test of what's to come at 6

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0: Now, if there's one person at Nova who has the right to tell you that San Francisco is in top-tier shape for you to visit, it's got to be me, okay? It's been 2 weeks since I visited San Francisco, and it was one of the best holiday experiences I had. 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I'm talking to you as if you already have the trip, because I believe you will, okay? One thing I didn't get to experience that you're going to love in San Francisco is maybe seeing one of the biggest stars of 2026, Noah Kahan. We've got that all for you if you enter, okay? In the next 5 minutes, when I play the brand new song from Sam Fender and Olivia Dean, you know the song that all of Australia is loving right now, Rain Me In? When I play that, get onto novafm.com.au or the Nova Player app, and that is your chance to win. 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

0: Melbourne's Nova 100, your home of Jace, Lauren and Clint. And this week on the show, Lauren didn't show up for work because, you know, she was just at the FIFA World Cup.
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2: Oh, yeah, whack him on as well.
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2: Pass the phone around, Adrian. Yeah, who else is there?
0: You know, it's not every day just Matt Damon and Adrian Brody are just on your favourite breaky show. 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
16: Nova 100.
17: Manningham Road is reduced to one lane in sections between Dora and Noel Streets until 6 a.m. Monday 3 August. Significant delays expected. Search Big Build for more info. We've had a crash in Cheltenham. Three outbound lanes of the Nepean Highway are closed at Chesterville Road due to that incident plus a diesel spill. One lane remains open but traffic is crawling on the approach. Otherwise, barrier repairs are still underway on the Ring Road Altona bound on the Princes Freeway ramp and roadworks in Berwick to keep in mind Clyde Road at the Monash Freeway. 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Melbourne's weather, showers easing this afternoon, dropping down to 9 degrees overnight. JB Hi-Fi's big brand sellout is on now with crazy deals. Get 40% off the Dell 15 Full HD laptop. Don't miss out this week at JB Hi-Fi. Right now it's 15 degrees on Melbourne's Nova 100.
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16: right, let's keep the vibes high and get on more non-stop hits for your Saturday afternoon, like a throwback from Justin Bieber on the way in the next 15 minutes. 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Details on that in the next 15 minutes. We're going to kick things off with Scudder in the Mix to give you a taste test of what's to come for your Saturday night with Nova Nation right now.

0: 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You're on air with Jermaine, Fitzy, Whipper and Kate. 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
28: 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We're still seeing delays following an earlier crash in Cheltenham. Three outbound lanes of the Nepean Highway are closed at Chesterfield Road due to that incident and a diesel spill. Only one lane remains open, so traffic is crawling on the approach. Otherwise, we're still seeing delays on the Princes Freeway. It's slowing citybound at Coroid Creek Road due to roadworks, and the Westgate is busy inbound through Port Melbourne. Try new Caruso's Anxiety Ease Probiotic to relieve symptoms of stress and mild anxiety. 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Melbourne's weather, showers easing this afternoon, dropping to 9 degrees overnight. Hurry, get 20% off the Doors Plus Timber and Screen Door range when installed. 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Right now it's 15 degrees on Melbourne's Nova 100.
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30: On Nova. Let's keep the vibes high as we get ready for our Saturday night ahead with more non-stop hits. I am so excited for Sienna Sparrow to be coming to Australia in January for a tour. And her song Material Lover is one of my favourite songs to drop of 2026. We've got that ready to go in 3 hits time. Kicking things off with Scudder in the Mix from Nova Nation, happening from 6 p.m. Turn it up.

0: 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Good luck. 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

0: Nova 100, it's your home of Jace, Lauren and Clint. And this week, Lauren was missing from the show. They found out she was at the FIFA World Cup final.
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3: 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It's 0-0 at the half just for all the commuters in Melbourne. Adrian Brody wants to say hi.
4: Oh, yeah, whack him on as well.
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4: 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Who else is here?
0: It's not every day you hear Matt Damon and Adrian Brody on your favourite brekkie show. They're back on Monday morning.
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9: 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We're still seeing delays following an earlier crash in Cheltenham. Three outbound lanes of the Nepean Highway are closed at Chesterville Road due to that crash and diesel spill. Only one lane remains open past the emergency services. Traffic is moving very slowly on the approach. A lot of patients needed there. Meanwhile, we have roadworks in Berwick, Clyde Road at the Monash Freeway. Traffic's down to a single lane. 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Melbourne's weather, showers easing this afternoon, dropping to 9 degrees overnight. Late week specials are on at your local IGA till Sunday. Get in quick for Australian pork belly portions, only $15.99 a kilo. 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Right now, it's 15 degrees on Melbourne's Nova 100.
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16: 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We can get it started. Let's go. DJ, run it back. 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
19: 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How you doing? I'm Dave Kelly, and this is Nova Nation. Nothing got the biggest tunes in the mix all night long. Proper sing-song stuff you're going to love as well. So do me a favour and turn your radio up for Tame Impala coming up. And we start with some Teddy Swims.

0: Monet mashed up together. Nova Nation with me, Dave, on taking on the next hour and leaving you in the capable hands of the Kungs. Their Nova Nation residency is next.
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17: 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Once again, absolutely awesome set without fail. All right, now though, you got me, Dave Kelly, back on Nova and back in the mix, starting with Harry Styles, American Girls. No.

0: Saturday night. Hopefully, you're having a good one, whatever you're up to. Night in, night out. Maybe you're working. Blech. Well, listen, cheers to having me on. I'm Dave, and I've got more belters coming your way in the next half an hour non-stop. I got some old school from Alexander O'Neill in there, if you were here tonight. Remember that? And let's do Justin Bieber next on Nova.
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0: Madonna, Sabrina Carpenter, and Bring Your Love. Hey, welcome along to Nova Nation on the best night of the week. Hopefully it's a good one for you so far. Well, listen, the night is yet young. I've got more tunes coming your way in a second. Another half an hour, non-stop in the mix coming up. Somber on the way. And Tame Impala next on Nova.
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0: classic. Also in there, a little bit of Alex Warren and Tay Tay too. We're non-stop in the mix to soundtrack your Saturday night. Tonight, The Nation with me, Dave Kelly, and the final mix of the show is on the way in a sec, and it all starts with the Chemical Brothers.
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Yay! 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The quicker you are, the more cash there is to be won. With up to $1,000 up for grabs, you don't want to miss this one. 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
13: 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Starring ARIA Award winner Samantha Jade, it's a big night out. Big, huge. So grab the girls, pour the champagne and book a ticket. Pretty Woman the musical is now playing at the Regent Theatre. Book now at Ticketek.

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1: 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Yay! 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
1: 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Yay! 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
1: 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Yay! 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
1: 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Just got overnight works on the Westgate Bridge with multiple lanes closed in both directions and speeds down to 40. A crash in Windsor on Chapel Street at Dandenong Road. And we've got Doherty's Road, Tarneed closed in both directions between Morris Road and Derrimut Road until early tomorrow morning for upgrade works. Use the Ring Road instead. 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Partly cloudy and 16 degrees, grey skies and 15 tomorrow. 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
2: Yeah. Nova. 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
5: 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I don't know what it is about Sundays, but every time it rolls around, I just want pancakes every weekend. So please, if you're home right now streaming us via the Nova Player, make some for me. My name is Molly Rose. I'm serving up your fresh hits and throwbacks this morning, kicking off this hour with Taylor Swift. I knew it. I knew

0: Harry Styles. Does it get better for your Sunday morning? My name is Molly Rose. You're on Nova. I want to get you over to San Francisco to see Noah Kahan.
1: Oh, my Lord. This would be an absolute dream come true.
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0: 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Alex Warren and Ella Henderson are up next.
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0: 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But Keith Urban is my guilty pleasure. You're on Nova for your Sunday morning.
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0: Leanne, you've registered via the Nova Player. You've got your entry in. What is it about San Fran for you? Tell me.
4: Oh, I just love it there. It's just so perfect. Mm-hmm. I love the Golden Gate Bridge. I love Alcatraz. I love watching the sea lions at the pier. It is so fun. I just love San Fran. I just love everything about it.
0: Look, I agree. It's one of the best places I've ever been. I want you to experience this too. So make sure you download the free Nova Player and get your registrations in. 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After the break, I'm going to play you a smash hit from Samba. It's 12 to 12. That's coming up on Nova.
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0: You're on Melbourne's Nova 100, home of Jace, Lauren and Clint. 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Turns out she was at the World Cup.
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0: One Show. I don't know if either of you have a dog, but I would never speak to Murphy like that.
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3: 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I feel like you would. You're going to catch yourself doing it next time and be like,
0: no. Anyway.
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12: 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We've got Doherty's Road, Tarneed, closed in both directions between Morris Road and Derrimut Road until early tomorrow morning for upgrade works. Grimshaw Street, Greensboro is closed in both directions between Watsonia Road and the Greensboro Bypass until early tomorrow for works. And Bulleen Road, Bulleen, closed in both directions between Bridge Street and Manningham Road until early tomorrow. 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
4: A Rebel MP says Labor risks losing voter support if it continues to suppress internal debate on contentious issues. Ed Husic was hoping to debate Australia's stance on Israel and the Middle East conflict at his party's national

0: song on Nova for your Sunday morning. In the next 15 minutes, I'll let you know how you can jet off to San Francisco to see Noah Kahan. It feels like it was only yesterday that Amy picked up a trip to see Olivia Rodrigo in Florida with Fitzy, Whipper and Kate.
1: Well, guess what? We're going to send you to Florida to see Olivia Rodrigo. Yay!
2: Oh, my God. Thank you so much. I'm literally shaking.
0: Olivia Rodrigo will play next on Nova.
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0: Oh, Amy Shark. She's onto it with that fresh hit, if you ask me. It's kind of hot on Nova. Jace, Lauren and Clint are actually catching up with Amy Shark next few weekend brekkie, so make sure you stay tuned. My name is Molly Rose. I'll catch you next weekend. Bye. Fresh hits and throwbacks.
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12: 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A crash in Narrabri North on Heatherton Road, close eastbound at Belgrave Hallam Road. Use the Monash Freeway instead. Doherty's Road, Tarneit is closed in both directions between Morris Road and Derrimut Road until early tomorrow for upgrade works. And Bulleen Road, Bulleen, closed in both directions between Bridge Street and Manningham Roads until early tomorrow for works. It's her July at Priceline Pharmacy. 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Partly cloudy at 16 degrees, grey skies and 15 tomorrow. Hailed as the most amazing theatrical experience of a lifetime, Death of a Salesman returns to Her Majesty's Theatre for just 14 shows this August. Book now. 12 degrees now on Melbourne's Nova 100.
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16: Good morning, I'm Eleanor Quirk. Europe is in the grip of a wildfire emergency as up to a quarter of a million people are forced to flee their homes. The Tour de France has been limited to the Paris area, while blazes burning near Spain's capital Madrid have now merged into one massive fire. Spain's Prime Minister Pedro Sanchez says the priority is to save lives.
17: Right now we have a window of opportunity this weekend to fight the fire and therefore protect lives.
16: Labour's national conference has wrapped up for the next 3 years. Members debated various policy positions the party will take to the next election. Anthony Albanese's told party faithful they've achieved great outcomes for the country.
18: The people honoured us with a major victory last year. Now we begin the road to the next election and the opportunity for another victory.
16: Meanwhile, Donald Trump's told the White House Correspondents' Dinner he intends to run for a fourth term as president in a move that would breach the

0: It is Jace, Lauren and Clint. This is Weekend Breakfast on Nova. When you're in a relationship, what have you pretended to like just to impress the other person? Crime podcast.
1: Oh, does Lou love them?
0: Oh, loves them.
2: Really?
0: Yeah.
1: But I feel like a podcast is not a group activity. That's like a personal, private, headphones in, go for a walk.
0: No, because they want to dissect it over dinner.
2: Yeah.
0: What did you think of the mushroom? Did it get her?
2: I mean, you're right. You get dragged along to a lot of movies as well.
0: Oh,
2: you know.
0: God, the movies.
2: What do you think, Dale?
0: Loves it.
2: Great. Let's go see the sequel.
1: Do you have anything in common? What do you like doing together? You're starting to sound very miserable, Jason.
0: No. There's many positives, but that's not what this topic is, Lauren. 13 24 10 is our number. We are asking, what have you pretended to like for a partner?
2: Okay. Let's kick things off with Jen.
3: Good morning, everyone.
2: Are you faking it? Or is it your husband?
3: I did at one stage, yes. No. It was a guy I liked when I was young.
0: Oh, yeah.
1: What was it?
3: English Premier League.
0: Oh, that'd be a big one.
2: Well, I love the EPL.
3: Specifically the Chelsea Football Club.
2: Okay.
0: Yeah, right.
1: Was he a mad fan?
3: He was a mad fan. We went to the city to watch it at one of the pubs and stuff like that. But I ended up ditching him and still liking the club.
2: Oh, wow.
1: You dropped him but kept the sport.
0: Didn't see that going. Amanda in Taylor's Lake, were you faking it?
4: Hello, good morning. Yes, I definitely was. So when I was with my partner at the time, I really, really liked him. And you know how there are some people that are like, oh, you're vegan and, you know, there's like a big problem and a big fallout at the restaurant. So we ordered the vegetarian fried rice. I pretty much tried to stuff myself as much as I could. And then he really wanted crocodile meat. So I was thinking, out of all things, you want to try crocodile meat? And he's like, oh, I really like it. So he told me to try it. And I was just like having that fear inside me. I was like, oh my gosh, I can't believe I'm going to eat crocodile meat just for you today.
1: So you're a vegan and he's not, and you pretended to like meat and went with crocodile.
0: You ate an animal for the guy. Yeah, you ate an animal for the guy. You must have really liked him.
4: Out of everything, yes, sir. I tried one bite, and you want to know the worst part?
1: Uh-oh.
4: He's like, oh, do you like it? I'm like, yeah, I do. And he's like, oh, okay, do you want to bring it home? And I was like, oh, no. And then after that, a year later, we were at Federation Square, and you know how they've got all those stores and all that? So they had crocodile meat at the store as well. And he brought it up a year later. He's like, do you remember that crocodile meat that you took home? I'm like, yeah. And he's like, oh, did you and your mum like it? I said, oh, we loved it. And then,
1: did you keep the lie up that you weren't a vegan for a whole year?
4: Yes. And then the worst part was, till this day, he does not know that I ended up throwing the whole thing in the bin.
2: Oh, Amanda.
1: What a waste of crocodile, Amanda.
0: Yeah. No,
1: putting on a front and pretending you're not a vegan is hardcore.
2: Anyone had crocodile?
1: I have.
2: What is it? Tastes like a boot.
1: Well, it's a bit like tough chicken. I had it in, they have in like New Orleans in America, the alligator is a thing. They do alligator balls and.
2: Balls?
1: Like meatballs.
2: Not the testes.
1: Not the balls of the alligator. Oh. No. Okay. No. Up in the Northern Territory, they do crocodile burgers. At the Roadkill Cafe, it's called.
0: His testicles like a tough chicken breast.
1: Alligator balls are tougher than a chicken breast, I'll tell you that much.
0: Get a gobstopper in your mouth, babe.
2: Cara, hello.
5: Hello.
2: Hello. What do you pretend to like, though?
5: When my husband and I started dating, he got a $500 red balloon voucher. So he's like, do you want to come skydiving? I was like, yeah, really.
2: You can't lie about
5: so
2: that.
5: So cool for this. And I love free stuff. So I was like, if you're paying, I'll do it. But I'm terrified of flight. So I went through it and I hated the whole experience. I hated going up. I hated the plane. I hated going down. And as soon as we got down, I was like, there is like... we better be together forever because that was the worst experience.
0: Are you still together?
5: Life. Yeah, got two kids. No, you know, great.
1: Something no more extreme sport.
0: No.
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7: 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Just got emergency works on the Monash Freeway heading outbound at Stud Road with one lane closed and speeds are at 40. We've got a serious crash in Narrabri North on Hedlington Road, closed eastbound at Belgrave Hallam Road. Use the Monash Freeway instead. And Doherty's Road, Tarneed is closed in both directions between Morris Road and Derrimut Road until early tomorrow morning for upgrade works. The census is coming this August. You'll get instructions soon on what to do. 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Partly cloudy at 16 degrees. 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
8: 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There's emergency works on the Monash Freeway heading outbound at Stud Road with the left-hand lane closed. The Princess Freeway is slowing citybound at Corroy Creek Road due to works. And we've got Doherty's Road, Tarneed, closed in both directions between Morris Road and Derrimut Road until early tomorrow morning for upgrade works. You can jump on to the Ring Road instead. 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
9: Good morning, I'm Eleanor Quirk. One person is dead and dozens more are injured after a car was driven through crowds at a Pride festival in Germany. Thousands of festival goers were gathered at a park in Berlin for the largest LGBTQ event in Europe when the vehicle mowed through the crowd. Local police officer Florian Natt says the driver remains on the run.
10: It is believed that a vehicle drove into the park, striking several people and apparently injuring them in the process. As a result, the Berlin Fire Brigade is currently treating several patients in the area.
9: Motorists are set for more pain at the pump as the discount to the fuel excise nears an end and fuel prices continue to soar. As the Middle East conflict rages on, the price of oil has hit $100 a barrel. This comes as the 16 centilitre discount expires at the end of the month, with the federal government refusing to extend the cut. Energy Minister Chris Bowen instead focusing on shoring up supplies.
11: Obviously, as we've said consistently, we want to see the situation in the Middle East return to normal. And in the meantime, we'll continue the efforts and the work with our trading partners, with our refiners, to ensure that Australians can have confidence in our fuel supply.
9: Meanwhile, the soaring cost of fuel is one of a number of factors to blame for the sharpest decline in non-essential spending in more than two decades.

0: It is Jase, Lauren and Clint. 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
2: 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Probe the Popo.
3: Tell me what you know.
0: Now, normally we do Probe the Popo on this show.
4: Well, that's right.
0: Where we get the Victorian Police in. Today, bit of a different one. We're doing Probe the Paramedic. Ambulance Victoria, it's a very special day for them today because it is Thank a Paramedic Day. Ben Meadley is the Director of Paramedicine for Ambulance Victoria. He joins us now. G'day, Benny.
5: Thanks for having us.
0: Thanks for the work you guys do.
4: Yeah, let's start with a big thank you.
0: Yeah.
4: Because I think, you know, broadly speaking, you probably do go underappreciated, but you are valued, deeply valued. What's life like as a paramedic at the moment?
5: Yeah, well, thank you for having us on. It's good to be here. Life as a paramedic is exciting. Some people might say it's, you know, periods of boredom interspersed with terror. So some people describe it, you know, you kind of go from zero to full blast a lot of the time. And then there's everything in between, of course. But it is a great job and, you know, it's a great observation. Paramedics tend to be pretty humble by nature, so they don't seek too much recognition. Mm. But every year we do Thank a Paramedic Day, so it's great to just give some acknowledgement to the paramedics and the work that they do in the community.
4: The nature of the beast is that your job is unpredictable.
5: Yep.
4: No single day is the same. Is that what you love about it?
5: Without a doubt, I still, you know, 28 years later, wake up in the morning and go, gee, what's going to happen today?
4: Yeah.
5: And that unpredictability is actually, I think it's some things that turn people away from the profession because people like to go, okay, I know what's going to happen today.
4: People want to be in control.
5: Yeah. So paramedics have got a kind of different type of control. They're happy to have that unknown about what they're going to go to, but then they've got great systems of work to gain control of situations.
0: You must meet some extraordinary forms of life out there. Like there's, you know, I watch those Ambulance Australia shows and, you know, it'll be a guy who's, you know, thinks his stomach's about to burst because he got stoned and ate two large pizzas and they're trying to talk him down in the back of the ambulance.
5: Yeah,
0: you some characters?
5: Oh, absolutely. You see all ranges and of society. It was a massive eye-opener for me.
0: What do you find the hardest?
5: Yeah. Look, I mean, you see people who probably don't have an appreciation for how their own health is so important to the way you live. So people have can have variable health literacy, as we call it, so understanding of what being healthy means. And some people, of course, as we know, they don't take care of themselves over the course of many years, and we often see them when those things are starting to come to fruition.
4: In your job, you treat a patient or patients, you more often than not will drive them to hospital, and that's sort of the full stop for you. How much of you takes your job home with you, knowing in the back of your mind you don't know what's actually happened to that patient?
5: It's one of the real challenges for us to often not know what we've done was the right thing to do for the patient. If we got the diagnosis right, a lot of those things can be really challenging.
0: Can you find out if you got the option there?
5: Look, historically, yes. It's a bit more challenging today around, you know, privacy arrangements and things like this.
0: Safe Clint's paramedic. God help us all. And he's out there on the road and he lost a patient. Would he be notified, you know, after you handed them off to hospital?
5: Generally, no. Generally, our involvement with the patient stops at the handover to you.
4: If you're, say, delivering a baby or something like that, you know, there are means and ways of checking in and knowing
5: absolutely.
4: That patient's okay.
5: That's exactly right. And often you'll see, this is, again, one of the best parts of the job, is you often see the things that you do kind of resolve in front of you. There's a lot of things paramedics do that can bring a solution to a problem pretty quickly, which is, again, one of those really satisfying parts of the job.
4: Now, the cold face also involves a few challenges, which one of them is, you know, things can get quite willing. And I speak of violence. I know there's been some, you know, unsavoury moments for a lot of our paramedics.
5: Yeah.
4: I mean, does that frighten you?
5: Look, I as a leader of our troops, I worry for our paramedics, of course, but I guess on something like Thank a Paramedic Day, it's a chance to reflect on how important the job our staff do, and that respect is deserved,
4: well,
5: no
4: paramount.
5: Doubt, to anyone and everyone, of course. But for paramedics who, you know, are in the public eye, they are there, and their sole purpose to be there is to help people.
4: Yeah.
5: So we just ask the paramedics to recognise the paramedics are there to help all the time, every
0: 100%.
5: Time.
0: Well, look, it's a very important day. Thank a paramedic day. And you know what? Every day is. If you see a paramedic out there on the street, exactly like what you said, Ben, you know, you guys are there to help. You know,
5: absolutely.
0: You're not chucking cuffs on.
5: No.
0: Mate, thank you very much for all the work you guys do. And thanks for giving us an insight.
5: No worries.
0: And hopefully, we don't see you anytime soon.
5: Absolutely. I hear that one.
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6: 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Oh, what a feeling, Toyota. Emergency works on the Monash Freeway heading outbound at Stud Road has the left-hand lane closed. We've got the Princess Freeway slowing citybound at Corroy Creek Road due to works, and Doherty's Road, Tarneed is closed in both directions between Boris Road and Derrimut Road for works. Oz Alert, Australia's new emergency messaging system, will send a test alert to compatible mobile devices around 2 p.m. on Monday, 27 July. 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Partly cloudy at 16 degrees. 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
13: 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There's emergency works on the Monash Freeway heading outbound at Stud Road with one lane closed. The Princess Freeway also slowing citybound at Corroy Creek Road due to works. Doherty's Road, Tarneed is closed in both directions between Morris Road and Derrimut Road until early tomorrow morning for upgrade works. Use the ring road instead. 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Oh, what a feeling, Toyota. Partly cloudy at 16 degrees, grey skies and 15 on the way tomorrow. 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
15: Hello, I'm Eleanor Quirk. Crowds at Europe's largest Pride event have been forced to run for their lives after a car ploughed through the festival in Berlin. One person is dead and a number of others are fighting for life. Local police officer Florian Knapp says a major manhunt for the driver is now underway.
16: We are deploying significant resources.